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1: Good morning. With relations with the Trump administration rocky, Prime Minister Mark Carney is seeking closer ties with the European Union. Carney will be speaking to the European Parliament this week and plans to seek a closer alliance with the 27 countries in the EU. Now, reports in the Wall Street Journal Saturday suggested Canada would become an associate member, but the Prime Minister told reporters yesterday these discussions are about a unique alliance, not membership in the EU. Earlier, the Prime Minister spoke about the big investment summit in Toronto today and tomorrow. Now, as he looks to diversify trade, Carney said Canada has an unprecedented opportunity to build our economy as major investors from around the world gathered to hear pitches from companies and governments they're hoping to spur $1 trillion in investments. Carney spoke to Canadian business leaders and politicians last night that the world is looking at Canada differently and that Canada should do the same. He said, we have what the world wants, energy, resources, talent, technology, capital, and our greatest strength is something that cannot be found on any balance sheet, trust. Now, one of the businesses hit hard by Trump's ban on Canadian alcohol is the Glenora Distillery in Mabu. It's been making single malt whiskey for years now, and President Lockheed McClain says as much as 40% of their sales in the past few years were in the U.S. That's the second major hit for the whiskey maker after losing another major market, Russia. McClain told CBC a leader in Russia messed it up, and now we've got another leader in the U.S. messing them up again. He said his business can't turn on a dime, and it could take years to build a new long-term strategy. The Craft Brewers Association says none of its beer-making members really export beer to the U.S. Wineries also not as concerned about the ban. Melissa Herbin, executive director of the Wine Growers of Nova Scotia, says only a small fraction of Nova Scotia wines go to the U.S. President Donald Trump was in Ireland this week to watch a golf tournament at his course there. In response to reporters, he tossed off a line that he expects will have a trade deal with Canada soon, but that was all he said on that. Trump was met by tens of thousands of protesters Saturday. He commented he'd love to see Ireland unified, which brought quick condemnation from Northern Ireland and British Prime Minister Andy Burnham. Previous presidents have kept a neutral stance on unification after Bill Clinton helped to broker the Good Friday Accord in 1998, which ended three decades of violence between Irish nationalists and unionists who want to remain part of the UK. Canadian boxing icon George Chiavello has passed away at the age of 89. The Canadian heavyweight champion was never knocked down in over 90 heavyweight fights against boxers like Muhammad Ali, George Foreman, Joe Frazier, and others. He had been suffering from dementia in recent years and died on his birthday. The son of Croatian immigrants, he was born September 12, 1937 in Toronto, got interested in boxing at an early age. In his later years, he campaigned against drug use after losing his wife and sons to drugs. In sports, Blue Jays pounded Baltimore 8-1. Red Sox beat the Royals 4-1. The Yankees blanked the Mets 2-0. The Sunday night game in the NFL, Giants over Dallas 28-20. Now you're up to date. I'm Daryl Good.
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2: Rain at times heavy ending near noon, then a mix of sun and cloud with a chance of showers, 20 to 40 millimeters, winds gusting up to 40, a high of 22, partly cloudy this evening with a chance of showers, windy and a low of 12, clearing in the morning for tomorrow, and a high of 20. It's 17 degrees and it's 6:05.
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0: 94.9 The Wave. That's the Safety Dance and Men Without Hats. Good morning. It's 6:11. It's 17 degrees and it is raining. It's raining cats and dogs out there. Careful you don't step in a poodle. Yeah, the drive-in, the road was very wet. Of course, there's some parts of the Sydney Glace Bay Highway where, like, hugely sorry. You just kind of get caught in a rut kind of deal. So anyway, so no matter, and I know the same is kind of on the highway there, the bypass. There we go. So wherever you're going, wherever you're coming, you know, give yourself a few extra minutes to get there because it's quite rainy and it's quite wet and the roads are quite filled with ruts and puddles. So we want you to get there safe.
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something else. The Afterworld.

0: the wave. Good morning. Welcome back to Monday. It's 6:24 and it is a very rainy 17 degrees. It is September 14th. It's the 257th day of the year. There are 108 days remaining until the end of the year, 47 days left until Halloween, and 102 days left until Christmas.
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1: Good morning. Police continue to investigate a home invasion and shooting that sent a man to hospital early Saturday morning and sparked an emergency alert to go out to everyone's phones. Police say three masked men broke into a home on Alexander Street, shot a 30-year-old man early Saturday morning, then fled in a car. Police were called after the victim showed up at hospital around 7:30. They found the car abandoned later on Woodbine Road in the Marion Bridge area. Police continue to investigate but say this was not a random shooting and all those involved aren't known to each other. Tensions are heating up again in the Middle East. Iran's been attacking American shipping in the Strait of Hormuz. Iranian-backed Houthi rebels have been attacking shipping in the Bab al-Mandeb Strait between the Indian Ocean and Red Sea. And a major Saudi oil pipeline was also blown up in an attack launched by Iraq. And that sent world oil prices soaring. The Nova Scotia Energy Board invoked the interrupter clause Saturday to raise the price of diesel. The increase almost 15 cents a liter after a drop of 4 cents on Friday. So that puts the price of diesel at 269.2 a liter in Cape Breton, the highest price since they brought in regulation in 2006. The price of gas was unaffected on Saturday. There's a new millionaire in the Halifax area. Atlantic Lotto says a ticket worth $1 million in Saturday's 649 gold ball draw was sold in Halifax, so check your tickets if you're shopping there. The search continues for over 100 people missing after a ferry in Indonesia capsized. Six bodies were recovered with at least 107 people rescued. But about 130 passengers and crew are still missing after the ferry capsized in heavy seas while traveling from Surabaya in East Java to Borneo Island. Various ships and aircraft continue the search for survivors and victims. In sports on the diamonds, Blue Jays beat Baltimore 8-1, the Red Sox down to Kansas City 4-1, the Yankees shut down the Mets 2-0 in the Battle of New York. On the gridiron, San Francisco 28-20 over the Cowboys in the NFL Sunday night game. Now you're up to date. I'm Daryl Good.
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0: 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Weather.
5: Rain at times, heavy, ending near noon, then a mix of sun and cloud with a chance of showers. 20 to 40 millimeters in the heaviest rain. Winds gusting up to 40 and a high of 22. Partly cloudy this evening, chance of showers. Windy and a low of 12. Clearing in the morning for tomorrow. Winds becoming light and a high of 20. It's 17 degrees and it's 634.
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0: Life is a Highway. Good morning. It's 6:42. It's a rainy 17 degrees on this Monday. And what's your favorite sport to watch? Baseball and hockey came in number one on our Vogue Optical web poll question from the weekend. My sister and Joel were in Toronto, and they were on Sportsnet. She got a ball. It bounced to her, and she got one. So they were on Sportsnet, their little picture, which was awesome. And, so they're having a time. And when the weather cooperates, do you dry your clothes on the clothesline? That's our Vogue Optical web poll question of the day. I would, but not able to use one where I live. No or yes. I wish I had a clothesline. I don't. My next house will have one. That's for sure. Head on over and vote.
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0: girl. Gone, gone, gone. Good morning. It's 6:53, 17 degrees. It's a rainy Monday. Happy to have you back after the weekend. I had a lovely weekend. I rehearsed for The Grinch, the assistant director. So we rehearsed a weekend, and Chris and Ronan, we went out to eat for my birthday on Saturday, and I got some awesome birthday gifts and so many great wishes. I loved every single one of them. And I got a saxophone. Yep. So a little backstory. I'm a huge band nerd. And one of my kind of bucket lists is to learn how to play all the wind instruments. I played flute and trombone. And so I was like, oh, I think I want to. So he went and he rented one because he wants to make sure I stick with it, which is very practical. So anyway, you should have heard the saxophone and coming from Caledonia. Or neighbors.
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3: Good morning. With relations with the Trump administration rocky, Prime Minister Mark Carney is seeking closer ties with the European Union. Carney will be speaking to the European Parliament this week and plans to seek a closer alliance with the 27 countries in the EU. Now, reports in the Wall Street Journal Saturday suggested Canada would become an associate member, but the Prime Minister told reporters yesterday these discussions are about a unique alliance, not membership in the EU. Earlier, the Prime Minister spoke about the big investment summit in Toronto today and tomorrow. Now, as he looks to diversify trade, Carney said Canada has an unprecedented opportunity to build our economy as major investors from around the world gathered to hear pitches from companies and governments. They're hoping to spur $1 trillion in investments. Carney spoke to Canadian business leaders and politicians last night that the world is looking at Canada differently and that Canada should do the same. He said, we have what the world wants, energy, resources, talent, technology, capital, and our greatest strength is something that cannot be found on any balance sheet, trust. Now, one of the businesses hit hard by Trump's ban on Canadian alcohol is the Glenora Distillery in Mabu. It's been making single malt whiskey for years now, and President Lockheed McLean says as much as 40% of their sales in the past few years were in the U.S. That's the second major hit for the whiskey maker after losing another major market, Russia. McLean told CBC a leader in Russia messed it up, and now we've got another leader in the U.S. messing them up again. He said his business can't turn on a dime, and it could take years to build a new long-term strategy. The Craft Brewers Association says none of its beer-making members really export beer to the U.S. Wineries also not as concerned about the ban. Melissa Herbin, executive director of the Wine Growers of Nova Scotia, says only a small fraction of Nova Scotia wines go to the U.S. President Donald Trump was in Ireland this week to watch a golf tournament at his course there. In response to reporters, he tossed off a line that he expects will have a trade deal with Canada soon, but that was all he said on that. Trump was met by tens of thousands of protesters Saturday. He commented he'd love to see Ireland unified, which brought quick condemnation from Northern Ireland and British Prime Minister Andy Burnham. Previous presidents have kept a neutral stance on unification after Bill Clinton helped to broker the Good Friday Accord in 1998, which ended three decades of violence between Irish nationalists and unionists who want to remain part of the UK. Canadian boxing icon George Chavallo has passed away at the age of 89. The Canadian heavyweight champion was never knocked down in over 90 heavyweight fights against boxers like Muhammad Ali, George Foreman, Joe Frazier, and others. He had been suffering from dementia in recent years and died on his birthday. The son of Croatian immigrants, he was born September 12, 1937 in Toronto, got interested in boxing at an early age. In his later years, he campaigned against drug use after losing his wife and sons to drugs. In sports, Blue Jays pounded Baltimore 8-1. Red Sox beat the Royals 4-1. Yankees blanked the Mets 2-0. The Sunday night game in the NFL, Giants over Dallas 28-20. Now you're up to date. I'm Daryl Good.
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2: 94.9 The Wave weather.
6: Rain at times heavy, ending near noon, then a mix of sun and cloud with a chance of showers. You'll see 20 to 40 millimeters in the heaviest of rain. Winds gusting up to 40, a high of 22 with a humidex of 27. Partly cloudy this evening, chance of showers. Windy and a low of 12. Clearing in the morning for tomorrow, and a high of 20. It's 17 degrees and it's 7:06.
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0: 94.9 The Wave. That's Angel Eyes and Jeff Healy Band. It's 7:14. It's 17 degrees. It's mild, but it is rainy. You're going to want to bring an umbrella if you use one, or rubber boots or rain jacket, but it is mild. That's for sure. And looking at a humidex of 27 today. Might be a good beach day. I don't know. Once the rain stops. You never know. Lots to come in the 7 o'clock hour. Thanks for joining me. Hope your weekend was wonderful. I've got your birthdays. Colin James, Neil Diamond is on the way. Def Leppard, just to name a few. Keep it tuned right here. 94.9 The Wave.
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0: 94.9 The Wave. Good morning. 7:25. It's 17 degrees on this rainy Monday. Happy to have you along with me. We've got an information update on the way. Text the word school to 595-1906 along with your first and last name. And don't forget to like the McLeod Opticals Facebook page and you can win a pair of Ray-Ban sunglasses. School 595-1906, first and last name and a like over on their Facebook page.
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3: Good morning. Police continue to investigate a home invasion and shooting that sent a man to hospital early Saturday morning and sparked an emergency alert to go out to everyone's phones. Police say three masked men broke into a home on Alexander Street, shot a 30-year-old man early Saturday morning, then fled in a car. Police were called after the victim showed up at hospital around 7:30. They found the car abandoned later on Woodbine Road in the Marion Bridge area. Police continue to investigate but say this was not a random shooting and all those involved are known to each other. Tensions are heating up again in the Middle East. Iran's been attacking American shipping in the Strait of Hormuz. Iranian-backed Houthi rebels have been attacking shipping in the Bab el-Mandeb Strait between the Indian Ocean and Red Sea. And a major Saudi oil pipeline was also blown up in an attack launched by Iraq. And that sent world oil prices soaring. The Nova Scotia Energy Board invoked the interrupter clause Saturday to raise the price of diesel. The increase almost 15 cents a liter after a drop of 4 cents on Friday. So that puts the price of diesel at 269.2 a liter in Cape Breton, the highest price since they brought in regulation in 2006. The price of gas was unaffected on Saturday. There's a new millionaire in the Halifax area. Atlantic Lotto says a ticket worth $1 million in Saturday's 649 gold ball draw was sold in Halifax, so check your tickets if you're shopping there. The search continues for over 100 people missing after a ferry in Indonesia capsized. Six bodies were recovered with at least 107 people rescued. But about 130 passengers and crew are still missing after the ferry capsized in heavy seas while traveling from Surabaya in East Java to Borneo Island. Various ships and aircraft continue the search for survivors and victims. In sports on the diamonds, Blue Jays beat Baltimore 8-1, the Red Sox down to Kansas City 4-1, the Yankees shut down the Mets 2-0 in the Battle of New York. On the gridiron, San Francisco 28-20 over the Cowboys in the NFL Sunday night game. Now you're up to date. I'm Daryl Good.
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2: 94.9 The Wave. Weather.
3: Rain at times heavy ending near noon, then a mix of sun and cloud with a chance of showers, 20 to 40 millimeters in areas of heaviest rain. Winds gusting up to 40, a high of 22 with a humidex of 27. Partly cloudy with a chance of showers this evening. Windy and a low of 12. Clearing in the morning for tomorrow at a high of 20. It's 17 degrees, 735. And that is your weather with Heather.
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0: 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It's 743, 17 degrees over on 94.9thewave.com. We're asking on our Vogue Optical whip poll question, when the weather cooperates, do you dry your clothes on the clothesline? 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You can bop on over to 94.9thewave.com and cast your vote.
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0: 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It's 7:53, it's 17 degrees, and it's time for today's birthday.
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0: 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Winner picks up a gift certificate to spend on a sweet treat there. Clara Mullins is celebrating a 13th birthday today. 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Love Mom, Dad, Annie, and all your family and friends. And Kendrick Goodwin is celebrating a 9th birthday today. Love Mom, Dad, Sister Amira, and Nanny. And Kendrick, you're the winner of the gift certificate for Cass's Kitchen. And if you would like to hear your birthday or anniversary greeting on the air, simply head over to 949thewave.com. Click on contest. 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I don't want to leave any awesome birthday wishes out.
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1: Good morning. With relations with the Trump administration rocky, Prime Minister Mark Carney is seeking closer ties with the European Union. Carney will be speaking to the European Parliament this week and plans to seek a closer alliance with the 27 countries in the EU. Now, reports in the Wall Street Journal Saturday suggested Canada would become an associate member, but the Prime Minister told reporters yesterday these discussions are about a unique alliance, not membership in the EU. Earlier, the Prime Minister spoke about the big investment summit in Toronto today and tomorrow. Now, as he looks to diversify trade, Carney said Canada has an unprecedented opportunity to build our economy as major investors from around the world gather to hear pitches from companies and governments. They're hoping to spur $1 trillion in investments. Carney spoke to Canadian business leaders and politicians last night that the world is looking at Canada differently and that Canada should do the same. He said, we have what the world wants, energy, resources, talent, technology, capital, and our greatest strength is something that cannot be found on any balance sheet, trust. Now, one of the businesses hit hard by Trump's ban on Canadian alcohol is the Glenora Distillery in Mabu. It's been making single malt whiskey for years now, and President Lockheed McLean says as much as 40% of their sales in the past few years were in the U.S. That's the second major hit for the whiskey maker after losing another major market, Russia. McLean told CBC a leader in Russia messed it up, and now we've got another leader in the U.S. messing them up again. He said his business can't turn on a dime, and it could take years to build a new long-term strategy. The Craft Brewers Association says none of its beer-making members really export beer to the U.S. Wineries also not as concerned about the ban. Melissa Herbin, executive director of the Wine Growers of Nova Scotia, says only a small fraction of Nova Scotia wines go to the U.S. President Donald Trump was in Ireland this week to watch a golf tournament at his course there. In response to reporters, he tossed off a line that he expects will have a trade deal with Canada soon, but that was all he said on that. Trump was met by tens of thousands of protesters Saturday. He commented he'd love to see Ireland unified, which brought quick condemnation from Northern Ireland and British Prime Minister Andy Burnham. Previous presidents have kept a neutral stance on unification after Bill Clinton helped to broker the Good Friday Accord in 1998, which ended three decades of violence between Irish nationalists and unionists who want to remain part of the UK. Canadian boxing icon George Chiavello has passed away at the age of 89. The Canadian heavyweight champion was never knocked down in over 90 heavyweight fights against boxers like Muhammad Ali, George Foreman, Joe Frazier, and others. He had been suffering from dementia in recent years and died on his birthday. The son of Croatian immigrants, he was born September 12, 1937 in Toronto, got interested in boxing at an early age. In his later years, he campaigned against drug use after losing his wife and sons to drugs. In sports, Blue Jays pounded Baltimore 8-1. Red Sox beat the Royals 4-1. Yankees blanked the Mets 2-0. The Sunday night game in the NFL, Giants over Dallas 28-20. Now you're up to date. I'm Daryl Good.
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4: Rain for today. At times heavy, ending near noon, then a mix of sun and cloud with a chance of showers. You could see 20 to 40 millimeters in the heaviest areas of rain. Winds gusting up to 40, a high of 22. Partly cloudy this evening, chance of showers. Windy and a low of 12. Clearing in the morning for tomorrow with a high of 20. It's a rainy 17 and it's 8:04.
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0: wave that's platinum blonde. It doesn't really matter. It's 8:12. Let me just make sure it's still 17 degrees. It's definitely like mild outside, but super rainy. It's pouring. So just to keep that in mind on your way to work or school, give yourself a little bit of extra time. We are in the 8 o'clock hour and BOGO books. What a great fundraising idea. 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

0: at Some Kind of Wonderful. And Sky, it's 8:23. It's 17 degrees. Congratulations to Jeffrey DeMare, who picks up that BOGO book. 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
3: Good morning. Police continue to investigate a home invasion and shooting that sent a man to hospital early Saturday morning and sparked an emergency alert to go out to everyone's phones. Police say three masked men broke into a home on Alexander Street, shot a 30-year-old man early Saturday morning, then fled in a car. Police were called after the victim showed up at hospital around 7:30. They found the car abandoned later on Woodbine Road in the Marion Bridge area. Police continue to investigate but say this was not a random shooting and all those involved are known to each other. Tensions are heating up again in the Middle East. Iran's been attacking American shipping in the Strait of Hormuz. Iranian-backed Houthi rebels have been attacking shipping in the Bab al-Mandeb Strait between the Indian Ocean and Red Sea. And a major Saudi oil pipeline was also blown up in an attack launched by Iraq. And that sent world oil prices soaring. The Nova Scotia Energy Board invoked the interrupter clause Saturday to raise the price of diesel. The increase almost 15 cents a liter after a drop of 4 cents on Friday. So that puts the price of diesel at 269.2 a liter in Cape Breton, the highest price since they brought in regulation in 2006. The price of gas was unaffected on Saturday. There's a new millionaire in the Halifax area. Atlantic Lotto says a ticket worth $1 million in Saturday's 649 gold ball draw was sold in Halifax, so check your tickets if you're shopping there. The search continues for over 100 people missing after a ferry in Indonesia capsized. Six bodies were recovered with at least 107 people rescued. But about 130 passengers and crew are still missing after the ferry capsized in heavy seas while traveling from Surabaya in East Java to Borneo Island. Various ships and aircraft continue the search for survivors and victims. In sports on the diamonds, Blue Jays beat Baltimore 8-1, the Red Sox down to Kansas City 4-1, the Yankees shut down the Mets 2-0 in the Battle of New York. On the gridiron, San Francisco 28-20 over the Cowboys in the NFL Sunday night game. Now you're up to date. I'm Daryl Good.
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2: 94.9 The Wave. Weather.
9: Rain at times heavy ending near noon, then a mix of sun and cloud with a chance of showers, 20 to 40 millimeters in the heaviest of rain. Winds gusting up to 40, a high of 22 with the humidex of 27, partly cloudy with a chance of showers this evening. Windy and a low of 12, clearing in the morning for tomorrow and a high of 20. It's 17 degrees and it's 834.
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0: 94.9 The Wave. It's 8:42. It's 17 degrees. Welcome to Monday. And lots of great stuff. Lots of great stuff to talk about. My birthday was over the weekend and I had a ball. I was at Grinch rehearsals for Saturday and Sunday, 8 hours each day. So, but we went out to eat. I got a saxophone for my birthday. Yep. Band nerd. Can you say it with me? Just rent it, though, because Chris is like, I want to see if you stick with it, which is fair. Fair. Okay. I play flute and trombone, and kind of my bucket list is to learn all the wind instruments. So here I go. I'll be playing Careless Whisper in no time. You watch. Although I do think, is that a tenor sax? Anyway, over on 94.9thewave.com, when the weather cooperates, wouldn't be today, do you dry your clothes on the clothesline? I would, but not able to use one where I live. No or yes, you can head on over to 94.9thewave.com to cast your vote.
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0: 8:48, 12 to go before the 9 o'clock hour. If you have to be at work by 9 o'clock, you've got 12 minutes to get there. It is 17 degrees and it is raining. Now it is supposed to clear up a little bit and then it's supposed to get pretty muggy. The humidex of 27. So pretty muggy as we get ready for the 94.9 Minute Music Marathon. Got lots of great music on the way. Diana Ross coming at ya.
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0: 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Weather check coming up. It's a rainy Monday. We've got Bruce Guthrow. I've got your celebrity birthdays. Journey coming up. All right here on 94.9 The Wave. 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
0: 94.9 The Wave. Heavy ending near noon, and a mix of sun and cloud with a chance of showers. You could see 20 to 40 millimeters in the areas of heaviest rain. Winds gusting up to 40 kilometers an hour, a high of 22 with the humidex of 27. Partly cloudy this evening with a chance of showers. Windy and a low of 12. Clearing in the morning for tomorrow with a high of 20. It's 19 degrees. That's your weather. 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

0: If you are celebrating a birthday today, first of all, happy birthday to you. You are also celebrating with, let's see, you are celebrating with Amy Winehouse, would have been 43. Andrew Lincoln, who played Rick Grimes on The Walking Dead, is 53. Nos is 53 as well. Pope Leo is 71. If you're celebrating a birthday, happy birthday to you. Hope you have your cake and eat it too.
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0: Clash, and should I stay or should I go on 94.9 The Wave? And the Eagles are getting ready to get back in action. First game is against Halifax on the 18th at Center 200. A puck drops at 7, and then they face Charlottetown on that Sunday, the 20th at 3 p.m. for that puck drop as well. We're getting into a new season, looking good this year.
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0: with the Island on 94.9 The Wave. And let's take a little look back at what happened on this day in history, shall we? It was on this day in 1814 that the Star Spangled Banner was written. Also on this day, Mork and Mindy premiered on ABC in 1978. Also on this day in 1985, the Care Bears premiered in syndication. I love me some Care Bears. 1985, the Golden Girls premiered on NBC. How fun is that? On this day in 2009, the Jay Leno Show debuted at 10 p.m. Really? Oh, it wasn't late night. Gotcha, gotcha. On this day in 2009, Patrick Swayze passed away. And on this day in 2021, funny man Norm MacDonald passes away.
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7: 94.9 The Wave weather.
0: Rain at times heavy, ending near noon, then a mix of sun and cloud with a chance of showers. You could see 20 to 40 millimeters in the areas of heaviest rain. Winds gusting up to 40 kilometers an hour, a high of 22 with the humidex of 27. Partly cloudy this evening with a chance of showers. Windy and a low of 12. Clearing in the morning for tomorrow with a high of 20. It's 19 degrees. That's your weather. 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

0: Everybody Wants to Rule the World on 94.9 The Wave. I'm Heather, and that does it for me on this Monday morning. Thanks for sharing it with me. I had a blast. As always, MJ will join you this afternoon, and then I'm back tomorrow morning, bright and early, Tuesday's edition of the morning show. I hope you have a wonderful rest of the day. I'll talk to you tomorrow. As always, stay safe, stay healthy, stay kind, and take care.
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6: 94.9 The Wave Weather.
7: It's a sun and cloud with a chance of showers. Winds gusting up to 40 kilometers an hour and a high of 22 with the humid X of 27. Partly cloudy this evening. Chance of showers. Windy and a low of 12. Clearing in the morning for tomorrow and a high of 20. That's your weather. 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
6: A mix of sun and cloud with a chance of showers. Winds gusting up to 40 kilometers an hour and a high of 22 with the humidex of 27. Partly cloudy this evening. Chance of showers. Windy and a low of 12. Clearing in the morning for tomorrow and a high of 20. That's your weather. 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

94.9 The Wave, 70s, 80s, and more. And good afternoon, it's MJ. Well, last thing we want today is more rain, but here we are. Getting lots of sunshine, though, tomorrow and Wednesday. BG's coming up in Eric Carmen, Fleetwood Mac. Don't stop. 94.9.

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Great news for Nova Scotia's booming film and television industry. We have some new room to grow. Screen Nova Scotia has officially unveiled its new studio space. It's massive. I'm going to tell you all about that next after the Bee Gees. Eric Carmen, Hungry Eyes on 94.9 The Wave.

0: and staying alive. I'm MJ. As we're back at it on a Monday, well, Nova Scotia, here's some good news for our booming film and TV industry. We've officially unveiled a new studio space. It's a 20-acre property, about 30 minutes from Halifax. Now, this facility includes production offices, costume storage, space for set construction, carpentry and scenic painting, and plenty of room for future expansion. Screen Nova Scotia says the industry is now generating roughly $300 million in economic impact in the province. Nova Scotia has become a filming location for productions, including From, The Lighthouse, We Were Liars, and The Institute. And don't forget Sullivan's Crossing. That's still hugely popular. Screen Nova Scotia will promote the new facility to international industry players at the TIFF Festival this weekend. So again, great news for Screen Nova Scotia. Coming up for us next, we're going to hear Triumph and Ace of Base.
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4: 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With

I am. Somebody's out there on 94.9 The Wave. Well, did you go to the movies? Well, as predicted, Practical Magic 2 topped the box office. How did your favorite movie do? I'll run those down after Goldie Bootleer. But first, Ace of Base.

0: the angel and the saint, Goldie Bootlier on 94.9 The Wave. Well, as predicted, Practical Magic 2 finally was the movie to topple Spider-Man Brand New Day from the top of the box office. What a ride, eh? Though for Spider-Man, my goodness. Well, Practical Magic 2 didn't have the best reviews, but again, still came in number one. The original Practical Magic actually bombed at the box office back in 1998, but did become kind of a cult classic, didn't it? Also coming in number two, The Runner and The Odyssey came in at number three. The Uprising, that was the new one based on The Legend of Robin Hood, that didn't do very well at all. Opened up in ninth place. Coming up for us next on 94.9 The Wave, Paula Abdul and Great Big C.
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7: A mix of sun and cloud with a chance of showers. Winds gusting up to 40 kilometers an hour and a high of 22 with the humidex of 27. Partly cloudy this evening. Chance of showers. Windy and a low of 12. Clearing in the morning for tomorrow and a high of 20. That's your weather. 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

0: 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Kind of be the hero at your place of work. That's fun, isn't it? Coming up for us in the next hour, Billy Joel, ABBA, and The Odds.
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Gods, It Falls Apart on 94.9 The Wave. Are you into camping? You might be into this one. I'm calling this one extreme camping. And it's available right here in Nova Scotia. I'll tell you where coming up after.

0: 94.9 The Wave, 70s, 80s, and more ABBA, SOS. Well, I might have to send out an SOS if I was ever camping here. I do enjoy camping, don't get me wrong, but this, I'm calling this one extreme camping. The Medway Community Forest Co-op has opened a new backcountry-style campground near Kejimkujik National Park. The campground currently has just 5 walk-in sites tucked into a mature forest with several overlooking Lower Stave Lake and one fully accessible site. Campers will have access to hiking trails, a swimming area, also a boat launch, with routes connecting deeper into the wilderness area. Now, the cost is just $40 a night. There are outhouses, but no running water, so you have to bring your own water. And this could be just the beginning, because the co-op eventually hopes to expand to 12 campsites and is exploring cabins, yurts, and other ecotourism experiences. And it welcomed its first visitors already this summer. I don't know, that's pretty backcountry for me. How about you? You might be interested. Coming up for us next, 94.9 The Wave, Billy Joel, and Gowan.
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Billy Joel, Tell Her About It, 94.9 The Wave. Well, step aside, pumpkin spice. This sounds amazing. McDonald's is reportedly skipping pumpkin spice lattes this year and replacing it with what? I think something even better. I'll tell you what it is after Men at Work. Gowan, You're a Strange Animal, 94.9 The Wave.

0: 94.9 The Wave, Met at Work, Down Under. Well, looks like Pumpkin Spice has had its day. Bye-bye. Oh, I still like Pumpkin Spice. Do you know what I made the other day, a couple of weeks ago? Yeah, Pumpkin Spice cookies. Oh, were they ever good. And I made a maple drizzle to kind of swish over them. Very yummy. All right, but looks like Pumpkin Spice may have had its day because McDonald's is replacing their Pumpkin Spice latte with what? A caramel apple pie latte. Oh, that sounds delicious. I have not tried this yet. If you try one, let me know how you like it. Pumpkin isn't disappearing, though, but one in four consumers still say they like the pumpkin spice. But with Starbucks basically owning pumpkin spice season, McDonald's is saying, move over. It's Apple's turn. Apple caramel pump, apple pie. Oh my goodness, that sounds so good. Coming up next, 94.9 The Wave, Brian Adams, and Starship.
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9: 94.9 The Wave weather.
10: A mix of sun and cloud with a chance of showers. Winds gusting up to 40 kilometers an hour and a high of 22 with the humidex of 27. Partly cloudy this evening. Chance of showers. Windy and a low of 12. Clearing in the morning for tomorrow and a high of 20. That's your weather. 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

0: Honeymoon Suites, Day in the Light on 94.9 The Wave. I'm MJ. 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Today's question, when the weather cooperates, do you dry your clothes on the clothesline? I don't. I don't. But what about you? Your options are yes or no, or I would, but just not able to use one where I live. 94.9thewave.com, brought to you by Vogue Optical. Always looking for your feedback. MJ's Heroes coming up. It's going out to a man on Cape Sable Island. He's getting ready to run almost the entire length of Nova Scotia for a cause close to his heart. I'm going to give him a shout out on MJ's Heroes. That's coming up next hour. And we're also going to hear from Haywire, Tiffany, and Prince.
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6: Good afternoon. The provincial government is announcing a suite of actions aimed at improving women's health care in Nova Scotia. Health Minister Michelle Thompson says a women's health summit is going to happen this fall, bringing together community organizations, advocates, patients, and providers. Government also announcing what it calls a strategic push to increase access to breast cancer screening services, along with a new grant aimed at supporting ideas to improve care, with a focus first, the government says, on menopause care. Thompson says it's an important step toward ensuring women are heard in the healthcare system.
7: We wanted to be sure we were building something that would deliver meaningful improvements now and in the future. For too long, many women have felt they needed to advocate harder, wait longer, or try to navigate a more complicated path to get the care they need. Today's announcement is about changing that.
6: Government also creating the Women's Health Clinical Collaborative. That will look to create a roadmap for a more coordinated women's health system. Thompson also says the Menopause Center for Excellence in Spryfield is expected to open this winter. The Premier is in Toronto today, where he says he'll be looking to sell Nova Scotia as a place to build. The first ever Canada Investment Summit, organized by the Prime Minister, is aimed at helping reach Mark Carney's goal of $1 trillion invested into Canada in the coming years. Premier Tim Houston says 20 Nova Scotia projects are among the nearly 180 from across the country that will be put in front of some of the world's largest investors this week. Houston says the local projects include highways and bridges, ports, mining, offshore wind, a spaceport, and more. Former Prime Minister Stephen Harper is expected to deliver a closing speech at Carney's summit this week. The Provincial Justice Department has a new agreement on policing by the RCMP in smaller communities around the province this year, but there are caveats. While it will cost municipalities less for policing costs, the Houston government is expecting them to put those savings into public safety initiatives outside of traditional policing. Those savings could amount in hundreds of thousands of dollars for smaller municipalities and millions in HRM. The Justice Department sent letters to the municipalities outlining the new policing model and what's expected of them. Oxford Mayor Greg Henley telling CBC he thinks municipalities like his will see benefits because they know where the problem areas are and will be able to put money towards it. He says his council is looking at about $160,000 in savings for policing. Henley says they are looking for more clarity on just what they can spend money on, whether infrastructure projects qualify, for example. Colchester Mayor Christine Blair said improved RCMP response times remain a key priority there, but she's not sure how non-police items could benefit them. Well, it's an old item that has come to the forefront recently for obvious reasons. Elbows up. Now there are companies trying to copyright it. About a dozen applications have arrived at the Canadian Intellectual Property Office looking for the exclusive rights to Elbows Up. Anything from beer cans to clothing to bumper stickers and other things. The office, however, has objected to a number of items, saying the phrase is non-descriptive. Trademark and copyright lawyer Reagan Seidler telling CBC the Intellectual Property Office appears to have decided Elbows Up cannot be a brand because it's become a patriotic symbol and nobody should be able to own the phrase. Elbows Up, of course, originated with NHL great Gordie Howe many decades ago. Canada's annual inflation rate held steady at 3% in August. Stats Canada says slower gasoline price increases offset higher rent and travel costs. Gas prices rose 22.8% year over year, down from 25.7% in July. Rent increased 2.8%, up from 2.5% the month earlier. Grocery prices up 2.8%, marking the first time since July 2024 that food inflation was actually below overall inflation. Stats Canada says Nova Scotia came in at 5.1%, New Brunswick at 4.6%, and PEI at 4.4%. Those were the highest rates among the provinces. In sports, the Blue Jays open a series hosting the Tigers. The Yankees are in Minnesota and the Red Sox are off today. And in the Monday night football game, the Broncos are in Kansas City. Now you're up to date. I'm Mark Hodgins.
5: 94.9 The Wave weather.
8: Cloudy this evening with a chance of showers. Winds gusting up to 40 kilometers an hour and a low of 12. Clearing in the morning for tomorrow with a high of 20. Looking ahead to Wednesday, sunny and a high of 21. That's your weather. 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

94.9 The Wave. Haywire standing in line. There's a Cape Sable Island man getting ready to run the length of Nova Scotia. I'm going to tell you why and his story coming up on MJ's Heroes after Alanis Morissette. Prince also on the wave, but first Sam Cooke. Wonderful World. 94.

0: 94.9 The Wave, Alanis Morissette, Hand in My Pocket. I'm MJ. It's time for MJ's Heroes, and it's going out to a Cape Sable Island man. He's getting ready to run pretty much the length of Nova Scotia. Landon Smith will leave the Hawk on Cape Sable Island October 3rd and run all the way to Meat Cove, a whopping 784 kilometers. Now, he hopes to finish in just 12 days, running 70 to 80 kilometers a day. That's two marathons a day. He's doing it for Autism Nova Scotia, inspired by his autistic nephew. His goal is to raise $5,000 to help support summer camps, which provides one-on-one counselors for campers and some much-needed support for families. He is a lobster fisherman and rockweed harvester who's been distance running for about 12 years, 784 kilometers for a cause he loves. Landon Smith, MJ's Hero today. That's awesome. Hey, if you have a story for me, if you want to air it on MJ's Heroes, just let me know. Send me a message anytime. Coming up for us next, John Lennon and Fleetwood Mac.
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Fleetwood Mac, Go Your Own Way, 94.9 The Wave. I was very shocked that they're opening up this to us. If you were in charge of Nova Scotia's budget, where would you spend the money and where would you cut back? They actually want to know.

0: 94.9 The Wave, John Lennon, Imagine. That's a beautiful song, isn't it? I'm MJ, and I can't believe it. I was kind of shaking my head when I heard that the province wants our say in shaping the 27-28 budget through a series of public consultations this fall. Premier Tim Houston says these won't be typical town halls. Participants will be given information to help build their own version of the provincial budget, choosing their priorities and seeing the trade-offs required to pay for them. It comes after this year's budget forecast is a $1.2 billion deficit. There are several meetings around the province, including Halifax on October 5th, Musquodoboit Harbour, along with three virtual sessions. So most likely here, if you're interested, it'll be a virtual session. If you can't attend, you can also submit your budget suggestions by email. Wow. So if you controlled Nova Scotia's wallet, what would your priorities be? That's pretty cool that they're opening it up for our say. Coming up for us next, we're going to hear from Whitney Houston on 94.9 The Wave.
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4: 94.9 The Wave weather.
5: Partly cloudy this evening with a chance of showers. Winds gusting up to 40 kilometers an hour and a low of 12. Clearing in the morning for tomorrow with a high of 20. Looking ahead to Wednesday, sunny and a high of 21. That's your weather. 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

0: Jason. How will I know? 94.9 The Wave. Hey, the All Ladies Feel Good Drive home. Straight ahead, we're going to hear from Madness, also the police, and Rock and Hyde. And on our knuckleheads in the news, well, apparently somebody really wants to be prepared for the next vampire outbreak. How? I'll let you know coming up on Knuckleheads in the News on 94.9 The Wave.
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3: A local MLA is raising concern amid word of a pause in the development of the long-discussed new health center in New Waterford and expansion of the Glace Bay Hospital. In legislature last week, MLA Kendra Coombs questioned Health Minister Michelle Thompson as to why construction has seemed to stall at the New Waterford Health Center. Thompson responded by saying a review is underway.
4: Right now, we are looking at all of the infrastructure projects. We're wondering, you know, what is the best way forward? We're going to be in community. We're going to talk to folks, but I don't want the folks to worry in Cape Breton. We are totally committed to making sure that people in Cape Breton, in New Waterford, Glace Bay, Sydney, all those spots get care close to home.
3: Speaking to the Cape Breton Post, Coombs says she wonders if government would have made the review public had she not raised the issue during question period. The health minister, meantime, told the Post the government has put a pause on the new health center and the expansion at the Glace Bay Hospital and says she'll be heading to Cape Breton to determine the best plan going forward. The health minister says a suite of new announcements aim to improve women's access to health care in Nova Scotia. Michelle Thompson today announced plans for a new women's health clinical collaborative and a women's health summit aimed at hearing from people involved in the system and creating a roadmap toward a more efficient women's health system. Thompson says government is now focusing on this issue after several years of investment into things like primary care and the creation of the one-person, one-record system.
4: So all of those investments have kind of culminated in this place where we can now have a more strategic push forward. But we recognize and hear women when they say they need different services, and so we're willing to leverage our current and past investments to improve that for them, which is why we want to hear from people directly at the summit.
3: Government also announced what it calls a strategic push to increase access to breast screening and says the new Menopause Center of Excellence in Spryfield is expected to open this winter. The official opposition is planning to table a pair of bills aimed at giving Nova Scotians more information on what's happening in the healthcare system. The New Democrats say the Healthcare Accountability Act would require the health minister to reappoint a 13-member governance board. The Houston government replaced that board with Karen Oldfield early on in its tenure, and the NDP pointing to the lack of competitive bidding for contracts during her time with the health authority. The second bill is the Action Plan on Access to Emergency Care Act. That would require the health minister to hold public meetings and public annual progress reports on work to improve emergency care. A new poll is finding strong support for deepening Canada's ties with the European Union as the Prime Minister gets set to head to Europe this week. Abacus Data's latest survey finds 80% of respondents support stronger strategic cooperation with the EU on issues including foreign policy, defense, and the economy. That's a jump of 6 points since the last poll in January. Abacus also reports 56% of respondents now say we have more in common with the EU compared to 16% who chose the United States. It also finds nearly half of respondents now support Canada joining the European Union. Mark Carney is expected to address the European Parliament in Strasbourg this week. A report in the Wall Street Journal over the weekend did say EU officials were open to a suggestion from the PM that Canada could become an associate member of the EU. Diesel prices have soared across Canada, and experts warn that jump will soon push up grocery costs. The national average hit $2.62 a liter on Saturday, more than a dollar higher than a year ago and above 2022 peaks. That's according to Natural Resources Canada. The Canadian Truck Operators Association says fuel is one of the biggest costs for trucking firms, and companies will pass the expense to consumers. Bank of Canada Governor Tiff Macklem says the ongoing U.S.-Israel war with Iran is the main driver, and prolonged high oil prices risk spilling over into broader inflation. Supply shortages from the conflict, a Russian export ban, and maintenance at New Brunswick's Irving Refinery are tightening diesel availability. In sports, the Blue Jays open a series hosting the Tigers. The Yankees are in Minnesota. The Red Sox are off. In the Monday Night Football game, the Broncos are in Kansas City. And in the NBA, the Raptors and LA Clippers have finally agreed to that deal that will see Kawhi Leonard return to Toronto. The Clippers will get Brandon Ingram, Grady Dick, and several draft picks. Now you're up to date. I'm Mark Hodgins.
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2: 94.9 The Wave weather.
6: Partly cloudy this evening with a chance of showers. Winds gusting up to 40 kilometers an hour and a low of 12. Clearing in the morning for tomorrow with a high of 20. Looking ahead to Wednesday, sunny and a high of 21. That's your weather. 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

With Madness, our house. This is the All Ladies Feel Good Drive Home. I'm MJ. Knuckleheads in the news coming right up, and somebody really wants to be prepared for the next vampire outbreak. That's called Knuckleheads in the News. In Excess, need you tonight.

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0: 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What a great way to wrap up the All EDs Feel Good Drive Home Rockin' High Dirty Water. I'm MJ. Time for our knuckleheads in the news. But first, a big shout out to Sydney Memorial Chapel powering up the All EDs Feel Good Drive Home. All right, somebody on our knuckleheads in the news is getting prepared for the next vampire outbreak. There's a vintage vampire hunting kit from the mid-1800s, and it recently sparked a bidding war after turning up at an antique shop in Florida. Inside the violin-shaped wooden box, two wooden stakes, a big mallet, a crucifix, a Belgian pistol, a prayer book, and naturally, a little glass bottle for holy water. It burns. But the creepiest item is a dagger, and it's topped with a carved zombie priest. Ooh, yuck. It even has rust-colored spots that some claim could be vampire blood. Dozens of anonymous bidders fought over this thing until it finally sold for a whopping $3,000. $3,000 for a vampire hunting kit. I don't know who's the biggest knucklehead in this. Coming up next on 94.9 The Wave, the Bare Naked Ladies, and Manfred Mann.
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0: 94.9 The Wave with the Bare Naked Ladies and One Week. And I don't know if you heard the news, but the Bare Naked Ladies will be singing O Canada. Yes, our national anthem. Where? At my Buffalo Bills home opener coming up this coming weekend. 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
8: Partly cloudy this evening with a chance of showers. Winds gusting up to 40 kilometers an hour and a low of 12. Clearing in the morning for tomorrow with a high of 20. Looking ahead to Wednesday, sunny and a high of 21. That's your weather. 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

0: ways I get around 94.9 The Wave. Well, that is it for me just for today, though. I'll be back in tomorrow afternoon. Heather in first thing in the morning with tons of fun for you. Coming up for us next hour, we're going to hear from Billy Joel, the Eagles, and TLC. Have a wonderful evening, and thank you for listening.
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8: Partly cloudy this evening with a chance of showers. Winds gusting up to 40 kilometers an hour and a low of 12. Clearing in the morning for tomorrow with a high of 20.

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1: 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McDonald Auto Cape Breton Eagles hockey returns to 1270 CJCB September 18th as the Eagles prepare to begin their 30th season of QMJHL hockey in Cape Breton. 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
0: The Wave. The wait is almost over. McDonald-Otto Cape Breton Eagles hockey returns to 1270 CJCB September 18th as the Eagles prepare to begin their 30th season of QMJHL hockey in Cape Breton. 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